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6: I'm meteorologist Mark Thibodeau with the Weather Channel. Nice weather ahead all week, some cooler mornings. By the weekend, we could be looking at some rain again. We're keeping an eye on that. A few clouds overnight, low 56. Sunny Tuesday, high 78, a light easterly wind. Sunshine on Wednesday, low 53, a high near 80. Mostly sunny, warmer Thursday, low 53, a high of 85.

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1: They say the holy water's watered down, and this town's lost its faith. 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Oh my, my, oh my, my love, I take one look at you, you're taking me out.

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4: weather. I'm meteorologist Mark Thibodeau with the Weather Channel. Nice weather ahead all week, some cooler mornings. By the weekend, we could be looking at some rain again. We're keeping an eye on that. A few clouds overnight, low 56. Sunny Tuesday, high 78, a light easterly wind. Sunshine on Wednesday, low 53, a high near 80. Mostly sunny, warmer Thursday, low 53, a high of 85.

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24: Northeast Georgia weather.
0: I'm meteorologist Mark Thibodeau with the Weather Channel. Nice weather ahead all week. Some cooler mornings. By the weekend, we could be looking at some rain again. We're keeping an eye on that. A few clouds overnight, low 56. Sunny Tuesday, high 78. A light easterly wind. Sunshine on Wednesday, low 53. A high near 80. Mostly sunny, warmer Thursday, low 53. A high of 85.

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1: weather. I'm meteorologist Mark Thibodeau with the Weather Channel. Nice weather ahead all week, some cooler mornings. By the weekend, we could be looking at some rain again. We're keeping an eye on that. A few clouds overnight, low 56. Sunny Tuesday, high 78, a light easterly wind. Sunshine on Wednesday, low 53, a high near 80. Mostly sunny, warmer Thursday, low 53, a high of 85.

0: as much a part of Northeast Georgia as the tombs of the Uggas at Sanford Stadium and Georgia's Antebellum Trail. 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
9: I'm Beatty Ronley, the Spark Thibodeau with the Weather Channel. Nice weather ahead all week, some cooler mornings. By the weekend, we could be looking at some rain again. We're keeping an eye on that. A few clouds overnight, low 56. Sunny Tuesday, high 78, a light easterly wind. Sunshine on Wednesday, low 53, a high near 80. Mostly sunny, warmer Thursday, low 53, a high of 85.

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9: Meteorologist Mark Thibodeau with the Weather Channel. Nice weather ahead all week. Some cooler mornings. By the weekend, we could be looking at some rain again. We're keeping an eye on that. A few clouds overnight, low 56. Sunny Tuesday, high 78. A light easterly wind. Sunshine on Wednesday, low 53. A high near 80. Mostly sunny, warmer Thursday, low 53. A high of 85.

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2: They say the holy water's watered down, and this town's lost its faith. 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
10: Meteorologist Mark Thibodeau with the Weather Channel. Nice weather ahead all week, some cooler mornings. By the weekend, we could be looking at some rain again. We're keeping an eye on that. A few clouds overnight, low 56. Sunny Tuesday, high 78, a light easterly wind. Sunshine on Wednesday, low 53, a high near 80. Mostly sunny, warmer Thursday, low 53, a high of 85.

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11: I'm meteorologist Mark Thibodeau with the Weather Channel. Nice weather ahead all week, some cooler mornings. By the weekend, we could be looking at some rain again. We're keeping an eye on that. A few clouds overnight, low 56. Sunny Tuesday, high 78, a light easterly wind. Sunshine on Wednesday, low 53, a high near 80. Mostly sunny, warmer Thursday, low 53, a high of 85.

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6: Meteorologist Mark Thibodeau with the Weather Channel. Nice weather ahead all week, some cooler mornings. By the weekend, we could be looking at some rain again. We're keeping an eye on that. A few clouds overnight, low 56. Sunny Tuesday, high 78, a light easterly wind. Sunshine on Wednesday, low 53, a high near 80. Mostly sunny, warmer Thursday, low 53, a high of 85.

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2: This is why so many women in their 40s are having babies. 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And it scares the heck out of you. The exact opposite happened to me the other day. It's coming up next.

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1: 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Picking out your Halloween costume is the most fun. It's so sad that so many people, adults, don't dress up anymore.
0: That's a lot of pressure, though. There really is.
1: For the first time, we're doing a whole show. We're doing a whole show, like, group costume. So Sophia had some ideas, but now we need your ideas, because hers were classic. They were. Mm. Somebody texted and said, be the Incredibles. So I said, Raven and I were the Incredibles one year.
0: Yeah, we did that.
1: And I sent a picture, and he said, well, do it now with the four of you. Is there anything sadder than being the same Halloween
0: repeating it? Yeah.
1: Just dragging it out and doing the same thing?
0: Yeah, I don't love that idea.
1: I was Marilyn Monroe for 7 years. All through my college years. And then onward, I was Marilyn
0: Monroe. You had it ready to go. Let's just say you were busy in the run-up every other time and you didn't have time to think about something.
1: And if you have an idea for our Halloween costume, we are accepting them because it's time.

0: you meet each day.
1: Raven apparently has been having an issue with a neighbor that he's not sure what to do.
2: I didn't have an issue at all, but something very odd happened. We've got my wife, Alicia, on the phone.
3: Hello.
2: Hello, darling.
3: Hi.
2: So, Anna, let me tell you a story. I go out the other day, and I'm walking the dogs in the neighborhood, and I'm by myself. It happens from time to time, but it's not all the time. And as I'm walking, a neighbor who's working in his yard stops what he's doing, puts down his things, and this quirky gentleman stands up and says, Jay, do you think it would be okay if I walked with you for a minute? And immediately I know that something strange is about to happen, Anna.
1: Okay.
2: And he starts talking to me. Hi, Jaden, about the fireworks display planned for next July 4th. And keep in mind, that's like, you know, almost a year away.
1: Yeah, it's really far away. Why? Why is he so excited about your firework?
2: I don't know if I would use the word excited. What do you think, hon?
3: I don't know, but I would like to point out the fact that he would never stop anybody and have that conversation if I was walking with him, too. So... He was brave because I wasn't there. All of a sudden, after, you know, 10 years, he's decided this is the year he's going to stand up and say something.
1: So,
3: I don't know what's going on.
2: So he doesn't want the fireworks. And he was very nice about it, to be fair. It's a year away almost. And he said, well, I wanted to talk to you about it now and have you have some time to think it over and so forth. And I said, well, I appreciate that. And he said, and I didn't want to approach you when, you know, there was a group or whatever, because we have neighborhood happy hour. He said, I didn't want to do it there. And I'm thinking to myself, well, yes, I'm also drinking at that point. But he said, you know, it's difficult to relax when you do the fireworks. I can't read or watch television or anything like that.
3: For 30 minutes once a year. He can't read or watch TV for 30 minutes once a year. It's such an inconvenience.
2: That's accurate. That was literally what he asked and what he was talking to me about. And I said, you know, we don't do it other days. We only do it that day. He says, yeah, and I appreciate that. I appreciate you talking to me about it and sharing your concerns. I said, I'll run it up to the powers that be, discuss it with the board.
1: By the board, you mean Alicia?
2: Yeah, primarily. Right. She's the chairperson of the board. I mean, no matter who I would put on the board, she's going to be the one that ultimately makes that call. And he goes, thank you for being so agreeable. I said, whoa.
1: Right.
2: I said, I didn't say we weren't doing it. I just said that I'd take it into account. And I told Alicia, and she could not wait to go to the next happy hour.
1: So wait, so did you approach him yet, Alicia? What are you going to say to him? Because I despise that.
2: I'm urging her to say nothing to him.
3: Yeah, no, we didn't end up going to the next happy hour, which was very disappointing because I could not wait to see him. but he won't have that conversation with me. That's the thing. Like, he knows better. Because that's going to be a hard no. It's just ridiculous. Like, it's 30 minutes once a year. We're not those disrespectful people that will, you know, set them off, you know, while the sun's up in December. Like, we're not those people. We have dogs and, you know, my dad's a veteran. I respect all that. So
2: we give people a warning. We give people a heads up.
1: I hate fireworks, and I don't really blame your neighbor for hating them, too. I do think it takes a lot of gall to ask, though, to not do them when it's only once a year. I'm kind of torn on what you would do in a situation like this.
2: Yeah. I mean, here's the thing. Is like, there's nothing wrong with the fact that Alicia will address it directly, but I'm curious what other people would do in this situation.
1: Because I'll be honest, if my neighbor asked me to stop doing something, I would stop.
2: What if 10 were asking you to do it?
1: I don't know.
2: The thing is, we have people that line up on their lawn chairs.
1: I think fireworks are very, very polarizing. You know what? Let's take a 24-hour poll. 1-800-330-9999. What would you do? Would you stop the fireworks?
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2: weather. I'm meteorologist Ray Stajic with the Weather Channel. On a good run now. Sunshine in the forecast. A little patchy fog early on this Tuesday. Then sun later. A light east breeze, 75. Tonight clear, 52. Sunny tomorrow, near 80.

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1: Do you have a discontinued name? There was this reel that went viral, and it's these two women having a discussion.
2: Announcement, midlifers. Your name has been discontinued.
1: Your name has been discontinued.
0: Is that a good thing or a bad thing, right? It does make you a little bit more special. A little bit more unique. I guess some people don't really like that.
2: Heathers. That name is discontinued. No, there's no baby Jennifers anymore. Lisa's discontinued.
1: It's true. When's the last time you met a baby Lisa or a baby Jennifer?
0: I know a baby Lucy, not a baby Lisa.
1: Well, that's because they brought back all the old names. So, like Sophia, producer Sophia. Mm-hmm. Like, there is a whole new generation of when Sophia became cool again. Same thing with Lucille, because okay. Lucy is cool again.
2: If you haven't heard a baby named your name in at least 10 years, definitely on the endangered list and probably discontinued.
3: It's getting discontinued.
1: Your name is getting discontinued. You haven't met a baby that's got your name? Not looking good for you.
0: But it makes you more of an individual. It's like a special name.
1: No. If your name is Lisa, there are 10 other Lisas in your class when you were in high school, and you're all over 40 now.
0: Yeah, my aunt's name is Lisa.
1: Yeah, of course.
2: Stephanie, discontinued.
1: Yep.
2: Suzette, Suzanne, Susan, discontinued.
1: I don't know a single baby Susan.
0: Oh, this is sad. I know a Suzanne. I feel like she's canceled all of a sudden.
1: It's not canceled. Your just name is discontinued.
2: Hey, I just had a baby. Oh, what'd you name her? Lisa. Jessica. Nope. Monica. Put your name on a resume. They're like, ooh, over 40. Michelle. Discontinued.
1: I have so many good friends that are named Michelle. Yeah. I don't know a single baby that's been named Michelle in decades.
0: I think I dated like two Michelles in high school.
1: Because that was popular back then, not now.
0: This is terrible.
1: I'm trying to figure out if my name has been discontinued because my name is Anna. But I think because it's such a family name, it's not necessarily discontinued. But I look up the most popular names for girls and boys. Top five popular baby names, Mia, Charlotte, Amelia, Emma, Olivia. Those names, not discontinued.
0: Maybe you've got like a clouded view of this because you have so many cousins. And you all have the same names?
1: Well, we're all named Anna, right?
0: Right.
1: But you would never go out of style. We're not naming our babies after our parents like we once did. All of our kids' names are different. Top five names for boys in 2026, James, Theodore, Oliver, Noah, and Liam.
0: I mean, it feels like, honestly, we were more obligated to it back in the day, right? Like, I mean, is it fear of our parents or more clinging to tradition? I don't know, but it definitely felt like there was more pressure. And now we just want our kids to make their own choices.
1: Well, I don't know about all that, but here's what I do know.
0: Will you pressure Hayden to name her baby after you?
1: No. My mom wanted me to name Hayden Sophia so badly. She had seven other Sophias in her class. But they brought up a good point when they were talking about this, the names that are on the endangered list. When they look at a resume, people can tell how old you are by your name.
0: Yeah.
1: We've been accepting resumes we're looking to hire here, and it's so funny because I'm looking at the names, and if I go to the year they graduated high school or college, I can tell if they're young or old just by their name. Tessa, young.
0: Yeah.
1: Salvatore. Well, that could go either name. That could go either way because that could be a family name,
0: too. That's my stepdad's name.
1: Yeah. Casey?
0: Younger. Yeah, right. But I went to school with a Casey.
1: Jesse? Not Jessica. Jesse.
0: That's younger.
1: That's young.
0: Yeah.
1: Right. I'm telling you. Oh, there's somebody I applied that her name is Anna. Oh, wait a minute.
0: Yeah, she's not getting hired.
1: She can't. She has the same name as me. That's so sad for her. Do you think she's young or old?
0: I would say that she's older.
1: Nope, she's young. She just graduated college this year.
0: Are you sure you're not related to her?
1: She might be my cousin. I'm not sure. Do you have a discontinued name? What is it? 1-800-330-9999.
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11: On 78 West, speeds in the 20s at Scenic Highway. And on 316 West, speeds in the teens at Winder Highway. Lastly, on 129 South, speeds in the teens from Chestnut Street to Terrace Street. And this is Tiara Drake with Magic 102.1 traffic.
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14: Northeast Georgia weather.
15: Meteorologist Ray Stajic with the Weather Channel. On a good run now. Sunshine in the forecast. A little patchy fog early on this Tuesday. Then sun later. A light east breeze, 75. Tonight clear, 52. Sunny tomorrow near 80.
1: 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Your name has been discontinued if you haven't met a baby in the last 10 years that has been named it. That's not looking good for all the Stephanies and Jennifers and Melissas out there.
0: Oh, that's depressing.
1: I know. And it also ages you. People know how old you are just by your name because there's no baby Amy's running around. Do you have a discontinued name? What is it? 1-800-330-9999. Coming up next, we had producer Sophia go around the office. The people that we knew had expired names, and we asked them what they thought. Are they in complete denial? It's coming up.
0: What a great way to start their day.

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0: It's Throwout Tuesday. Raven has been on a mission to clean out his house, except there's one problem. Raven's wife, Alicia, she doesn't always agree on the stuff that he throws away, especially when it's hers.
2: It's like if I'm unsupervised, she'll say that I got rid of her favorite things, although I've never seen them. She just blames me when she can't find something.
0: It's coming up.

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1: It's Throwout Tuesday. Raven has been on a mission for the last couple days to just clean out his house and get rid of all the clutter.
0: I feel really accomplished, to tell you the truth. But it's a group effort, of course. I can't do anything without my wife's approval.
1: Alicia.
2: Hello?
0: Hey, babe.
2: Hi.
0: You having fun?
2: Oh, blast.
0: Keeping you busy, I'm sure.
2: Oh, well, the people behind us left their dog outside again. So.
0: Oh, well.
3: Your dog
0: Right. Don't leave the dog outside. You're right, Jaden. Anna was thrilled to hear about all the progress we made over the weekend with cleaning things out from the house. Can you name some of the things we threw out?
2: A dry erase board.
1: What if you have to have a presentation in your living room?
0: Well, we're not going to be able to do it that way.
1: Right. Well, now it's gone.
2: An old computer monitor.
1: That seems like a good thing to get rid of. What are you going to do with that?
0: She got mad at me, though, because we left it on the lawn for the free pile for a while, and then I had to weed whack around it.
1: Oh.
0: And then she was like, people are messaging me about that. And I was like, well, okay.
2: I don't like stuff to go to the landfill. Like, I like to repurpose it,
0: and there's
2: people out there that can use stuff.
0: I love my wife's heart. That's very good and pure. Okay, what else did we throw out?
2: A ton of dog toys. Like, it's sad that shelters cannot take used dog toys, but I understand why. But that definitely could have provided toys for like three shelters because our dogs are spoiled rotten.
0: No joke. It was at least like 50 toys.
1: I believe that.
0: At least. It was three boxes full of them. And every time that we would stop going through them for just a minute to discuss one, Baxter would walk in the room and steal one.
1: Yep.
0: And bring it back downstairs.
1: Then it was sad because then your dog wanted the toy. You were getting rid of it.
0: Right. What else, babe?
2: Bunch of garbage that you just had piled up in there. Mm-hmm. I don't even know what half of it was. I just threw it away.
1: Alicia, Raven says that you accuse him of throwing things that belong to you away without your consent. Is that true?
2: Yes. Yep. Ask him where all the DVDs are.
1: Raven, where are all the DVDs? Where's the Dirty Dancing DVD?
0: I don't know.
2: Yep.
0: I don't know.
1: He says that you made that up. He said that he didn't throw it away, that you really threw it away and you're trying to pin it on him.
2: Anna, that is my favorite movie of my lifetime. There is no way I would have thrown away the collector's edition.
1: Right. Why?
2: You know, you can't watch them anymore. DVD players don't exist.
1: You think you put baby in a corner? You can't put baby in a corner.
0: Yeah, listen, my Jaws DVD also disappeared at the same time. So I, you know, have the same argument. I would never get away with that.
2: He thought they were all just mine and didn't realize his were in there, too. So look what you did to yourself, buddy.
0: Anything that Alicia cannot find, the first accusation is that I threw it out.
1: That's probably what happened.
2: Yeah, if it was in a common area like the garage or the shed or something like that, you most definitely threw it out.
0: We just found a cover to a tote while we were cleaning out that office. She's been looking for, she said, for 3 years.
2: Because it was buried in his hoarding pile. That's where it was. That's why you couldn't find the cover.
0: Right behind that dry erase board. Specifically, items that she has mentioned before that I have thrown out that she discovered after that I had not actually thrown out. Favorite beach towel?
1: Oh, well, where did you put it?
0: Right, because why would I throw out her beach towel? Doesn't make any sense whatsoever.
2: Probably used it for something filthy and had to throw it away.
0: Ridiculous. Yep. Striped beach chair that we found in the shed.
1: You threw that away too, Raven? Why would you throw that away?
0: Of course I didn't throw it away.
1: Okay.
0: I never throw away.
2: You buried it to the point where you think it doesn't exist anymore.
1: Yeah, you buried it.
0: Printed photos from our wedding that we did not get into the frames. And I don't know where they are at this point.
1: You probably threw them away. She's probably right.
0: I never would throw from my wedding. Obviously, that's peril.
2: Maybe you threw away the wrong wedding.
0: She got you. That's wrong.
1: Remember the first one? She was crazy.
0: It's so different this time.
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18: On 78 West, speeds in the 20s from Williams Street to North Millage Avenue. And on the Interloop 10, speeds in the teens at Old Hole Road. Lastly, on 129 North, speeds in the single digits at Pepper Street. And this is Tiara Drake with Magic 1021 traffic.
19: Northeast Georgia weather.
20: Meteorologist Ray Stajic with the Weather Channel. On a good run now. Sunshine in the forecast. A little patchy fog early on this Tuesday. Then sun later. A light east breeze, 75. Tonight clear, 52. Sunny tomorrow, near 80.

0: Cause I gotta have faith. Ooh, I gotta have faith. Because I gotta have faith.
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2: Justin Timberlake is apologizing for something.
1: He should be apologizing for so many things. Well, are you serious?
2: Exactly.
1: When
2: he was apologizing for doing this, and he said it's one of like his biggest regrets of his life, I was like, oh, it's got to be the DUI or when he cheated on his wife or all those things. And that wasn't it.
1: No, I would think it's the other thing, the Barbara Walters thing. Right? Is that the thing?
2: No.
1: That's not the thing either?
2: No, but then when I heard what it was, I'm like, yeah, you're right. We all deserve like $1 million each for having lived through that era. It's coming up next.

0: for.
1: Well, give me the best example that we could have there, obviously.
2: Prepare yourself. It's the human people.
1: Prepare yourself.
0: We have a lot to learn from Justin Timberlake.
3: How come we didn't get any musical accompaniment?
1: Well, Biz Markie just threw up in his mouth.
0: Yeah, that's
1: thank
0: true.
1: You.
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14: Northeast Georgia weather. I'm meteorologist Ray Stajic with the Weather Channel. On a good run now. Sunshine in the forecast. A little patchy fog early on this Tuesday, then sun later. A light east breeze, 75. Tonight, clear, 52. Sunny tomorrow, near 80.

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1: But can you step in and tell a grandmother no? You're going to get the whole story, then you'll decide who's right. 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
1: One couple.
2: It makes me furious. I don't get it.
3: This is what she wants to do.
1: One problem.
3: My daughter wants to do a spa weekend for her 16th birthday.
2: And I'm being deprived of going there because I'm a guy?
1: You decide the outcome.
0: All right, Gabby, you got to be happy to hear that, right?
3: Yeah, I mean, we can have a family dinner when we get back in town.
1: It's Couples Court on the Anna and Raven Show.
0: Every day a couple joins us and let us know what their disagreement is about. And then it's up for you to decide who's right. Chris and Maya. Maya, what's going on?
4: So our daughter, Ellie, she goes to my mom's house every Thursday. Chris and I work. And we have a very strict policy in our home that we don't eat and we don't allow our kids to eat any sugars or any added dyes. But when she does go to my mom's house, my mom allows her to have some kind of dessert. I know that it's going on, and Chris is a little bit upset because we enforce this so strictly at home. But when we go to my mother's, it kind of falls by the wayside.
5: Yeah. You said you know this is going on. You know this because your mother told you, or you know this because you've picked it up, you know, information-wise from your daughter and so forth?
4: I know because my daughter has told me when I go to pick her up, sometimes I see it. So my daughter is open about it.
0: Okay.
5: Sure.
0: I mean, I'm sure she probably loves it, but also feels guilty. How old is she?
4: She's 12.
0: Oh, 12. Okay. I'm surprised she tells you. Chris, why are you upset? It's grandma.
5: Why can't you do a better job of hiding things? Right. Chris.
6: You know, she says I'm a little bit upset. I'm a lot upset. I love my mother-in-law, but this isn't the only thing she does that we don't like. And at some point, you just say, come on, we're the parents. You got to stop spoiling them. And you know what we do. You know our rules. Try to be the mother-in-law and the grandmother that we want you to be. I appreciate that you take care of our daughter for free. You know, we don't have to hire somebody. But, you know, come on. You know, follow our rules.
4: She is being the grandmother that Ellie needs. Like, it's a grandmother, right? Like, she's supposed to have those special treats for her. Like, you want to go to grandma's.
6: Why do we have the rule in the first place if we're just going to let her break it?
0: Of course, my mother has a chocolate drawer. And it is a drawer that is, as you can probably imagine, filled with chocolate.
5: I've never wanted to be a 12-year-old so bad in my life.
0: My children and my my nieces and my nephew at any point can go into the house, and they go in the chocolate drawer all the time.
5: That's right. They don't
0: There's
5: need
0: no
5: permission
0: right.
5: when they go to grandma's
6: that's
5: house.
6: Yours. Right, that's yours. That's not my daughter. That's yours.
5: But the point being, there's a different rule for grandparents at times, right? And again, if you want all those things for free and they're doing a good job in every other way, sometimes people overlook it. On the other hand, I get it. Some people are very upset by this type of stuff.
0: I understand where you're coming from, but if I said to my mom, you can't give my children that, she would legitimately slap me across my face.
5: She might actually strike you.
0: 100%.
5: So, but that's what you want, right, Chris? Like, you want Maya to confront her mother, or you want to confront your mother-in-law?
6: I want her to do it.
5: Yeah.
6: I mean, if I do it, I might lose control.
5: No, I get it. Okay, right. Understandable.
4: Well, then it's not going to happen. Ew.
5: I would imagine, Maya, you're not even cool with Chris having this conversation with your mother. Like, it's...
4: No, yeah, okay. He's helping us. Of course not.
6: Maybe you should try it. Maybe you should try it. You never have the conversation with her. How are you going
0: to
6: know?
0: All right. So let's see what the audience has to say. If the rules at your home are no dyes and no sugar and grandma is giving it to them, do you have a conversation with grandma and say this has to stop?
5: 1-800-330-9999. Whose side are you on? It's the Couples Court with Ann and Raven.
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16: On 78 West, speeds in the 20s from Williams Street to North Milledge Avenue. And on the Interloop 10, speeds in the teens at Old Hole Road. Lastly, on 129 North, speeds in the single digits at Pepper Street. And this is Tiara Drake with Magic 102.1 traffic.
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18: Northeast Georgia weather. I'm meteorologist Ray Stajic with the Weather Channel. On a good run now. Sunshine in the forecast. A little patchy fog early on this Tuesday. Then sun later. A light east breeze, 75. Tonight clear, 52. Sunny tomorrow near 80.
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0: Chris is mad at Maya's mom.
5: Big mad.
0: So, Maya's mom watches their daughter, who's 8 years old.
5: Yeah, something like that.
0: Yep. And once or twice a week, and they have a strict no sugar, no dyes kind of rule in their house. And guess what? Shockingly enough, grandma gives her granddaughter whatever she wants.
5: Actually, I think that she's 12, but she has disclosed this to her mom in some ways, indirectly. And her mom is just aware that this is happening.
0: And doesn't care.
5: Right. And she just says, well, what are we going to do? It's grandma rules, number one. I'm not going to tell my mom when she's watching our daughter for free.
0: Right. But Chris disagrees. And Chris says, no, your mom should know that these are the rules of the house. You can't just go there and give her all this sugar and she sends her home all hyped and it's not good for her. It's not healthy for her. What do you think? 1-800-330-9999. Hi, it's Anna and Raven. Whose side are you on?
19: Let's see. If you want to treat the mother like higher health, then higher health.
5: I mean, that's pretty concise,
0: it's a good
5: right?
0: point. Right.
5: Yeah, it makes a lot of sense, you know. If you want to order somebody around.
19: You can't tell grandma what to do. Grandma does what grandma wants to do.
5: Spoken like grandma.
0: Whose side are you on? 1-800-330-9999. It's a couple's court.

Stajic with the Weather Channel on a good run now. Sunshine in the forecast, a little patchy fog early on this Tuesday, then sun later. A light east breeze, 75. Tonight, clear, 52. Sunny tomorrow, near 80.

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1: Can't beat Raven.
0: Here we go. Jackpot for today's Can't Beat Raven, $1,800. Mm-hmm. Hey, Mary Beth, how are you?
2: Hi, I'm good. How are you?
0: Good, thank you. Do you have friends there to help you out today?
2: Yeah, my son-in-law is here with me, Gonzalo.
0: All right, wonderful. Can you please ask Raven to leave the room?
2: Raven, would you please leave the room?
3: You got it. Good luck, you two. Here we go. $1,800.
0: All right, Mary Beth and Gonzalo. Raven is walking out of here. When that big door closes, he can't hear us. We're in a soundproof studio. I'm going to ask you these five pop culture questions. You have 3 seconds to answer each one. He'll come back in, get the same questions. Whoever gets the most right wins. Ties go to Raven, okay?
2: Okay.
0: Now, I think I made them easy today, so I need you to get all five. Sound good?
2: Sounds great.
0: All right, let's do it. Number one, The Social Reckoning opens this weekend at the box office and once again revisits Facebook. Jesse Eisenberg does not return. Jeremy Strong will play what CEO?
4: Mark Zuckerberg.
0: Number two, Omega unveiled the next generation of Bond-inspired Seamasters. What type of jewelry are Omega Seamasters?
2: Watches.
0: Number three, a new TV version of the horror classic Carrie is already annoying people because it's too gentle. What author wrote Carrie?
2: Stephen King.
0: Number four, Amazon Big Deal Days are happening today through tomorrow. What was the first product Amazon sold?
2: Books.
0: And number five, East of Eden, a new 7-part miniseries based on the novel, is now streaming on Netflix. Who wrote East of Eden?
2: I don't know.
0: All right. Let me bring Raven back in. Here's the good news. I don't think he'll know that one either.
2: Yeah, right?
0: Yeah. 4 out of 5 for Mary Beth and Gonzalo.
3: Okay, here we go. Impressive. Let's see how I do. Could be your money.
0: Number one, Social Reckoning opens this weekend at the box office and once again revisits Facebook.
3: Yeah.
0: Jesse Eisenberg does not return. Jeremy Strong will play what CEO?
3: He's going to play Zuckerberg, and I don't know. That's going to be weird, but Bill Burr, comedian Bill Burr, big dramatic role in this movie. Look out.
0: Number two, Omega unveiled the next generation of Bond-inspired Seamasters. Mm-hmm. What type of jewelry are Omega Seamasters?
3: You know, I love watches. You can buy me one whenever you want.
0: I didn't realize how expensive they were.
3: They're all expensive.
0: But they're like $10,000 expensive.
3: I mean, like floor level. Yeah.
0: Yeah. Number three, a new TV version of the horror classic Carrie is already annoying people because it's too gentle. What author wrote Carrie?
3: Stephen King.
0: You're welcome.
3: Dad.
0: You're welcome.
3: My uncle.
0: Is your dad and your uncle?
3: Yep.
0: That's weird.
3: Both. I mean, just call me back, Stephen. Call into the show. What more do we have to do? Seriously.
0: He has zero interest in us. Number four, Amazon Big Deal Days are happening today through tomorrow. What was the first product that Amazon sold?
3: Built on books.
0: Yep. You guys are tied at 4. And number 5, East of Eden, a new 7-part miniseries based on the novel, is now streaming on Netflix.
3: Yeah.
0: Who wrote East of Eden?
3: That's my auntie, Stefania King.
0: No. It is John Steinbeck.
3: Oh, that would have been my next guess.
0: Yeah, Steinbeck. All right, Mary Beth and Gonzalo, unfortunately, Raven tied you today with 4. That'll get you an Ann on Raven t-shirt.
3: And you have to fight over it.
2: Yeah, it's Mary Beth and we can't beat Raven.
3: Better luck next time. Great game, you two. $1,900
2: Thank
3: tomorrow,
2: you.
3: Anna.
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17: On 78 West, speeds in the teens from College Avenue to Pulaski Street. And on the Interloop 10, speeds in the teens at Old Hole Road. On 129 North, speeds in the teens at Main Street. And on 129 South, speeds in the teens from Chestnut Street to Terrace Street. Lastly, on 316 West, speeds in the 20s at Winder Highway. And this is Tiara Drake with Magic 102.1 traffic.
18: Northeast Georgia weather.
19: I'm meteorologist Ray Stajic with the Weather Channel. On a good run now. Sunshine in the forecast. A little patchy fog early on this Tuesday, then sun later. A light east breeze, 75. Tonight clear, 52. Sunny tomorrow near 80.
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0: Need your help. It's time to pick our Halloween costume. So producer Sophia suggested some ideas yesterday, and they were good.
3: Yeah. We had, you know, some winners, some not so great.
0: Yeah, but the thing was is that there was a lot of things that everybody's done before. Uh-huh. You know, Teenage Mutant Ninja Turtles and Minions and the Wizard of Oz. And we're trying to think of something unique. So if you have an idea, you can call 1-800-330-9999. For the last 24 hours, we've been taking all your ideas on social media and by email and text message. And Sophia's narrowed it down. We're going to see if any of them are a winner.
3: All right.
0: It's coming up.

0: If your neighbor approached you and asked you to stop doing a fireworks display on the 4th of July because he found it disruptive, he can't read, he can't watch TV, would you stop? That's exactly what Raven's neighbor did.
1: Oh, it's amazing. I was out walking the dogs. I was solo. Typically, I'm with my wife, and he approached me. He was doing lawn work, put his stuff down, and said, Jay, do you mind if I walk with you? And told me about his thoughts on this here.
0: Yeah.
1: And he said, I wanted to get you when you were alone. And I know that he knows that that's because my wife would have told him promptly, we're going to do what we want.
0: Right. And we spoke with Raven's wife, Alicia, yesterday, if you missed it. And she very much thinks, like, this guy can basically shove it.
1: Yeah, so full speed ahead.
0: We asked, like, what do you think? What do you think about the whole thing? Because I hate fireworks myself. But I don't know if I would have the gall to ask somebody to stop doing them on the 4th of July.
1: Right.
0: Let me look at some text messages. Mail him a book about fireworks and then let fireworks off for an hour next year.
1: No, that seems aggressive.
0: I live in a neighborhood where fireworks go off for 2 hours. I don't always like the big bangs, but you need to get over it.
1: God bless America.
0: It's 30 minutes, one time a year. Do not stop the fire.
1: You know what? This seems practical, right? These are good choices.
0: 1-800-330-9999. What do you think? Should he stop the fireworks display?
1: Hey, Tavell, what do you think about this situation here?
2: I can see he's afraid of your wife, first of all.
0: But most people are. So
1: you know what? I mean, that makes fireworks. Two of us, right?
2: I hate fireworks, and I have dogs in the house.
1: Mm-hmm.
2: I would never ask my neighbor to stop doing something they enjoy.
1: Right.
2: As much as I don't like them, I would never approach my neighbor and ask them to stop doing it. If they want to enjoy themselves for one day a year, let them enjoy themselves.
1: You know, I have to tell you, I have neighbors around me. They do it randomly throughout the year, and I don't appreciate it. And I'm not talking even just at night. I'm talking about, like, Wednesday, 2 o'clock in the afternoon, a 500-gram mortar for some reason. You think that, you know, there's a plane going down or something terrible's happening. That I don't appreciate. This is a half-hour window, and we give the neighbors, we say it's going to happen between this time and that time. I appreciate your honesty, though. There's things that my neighbors do, and I don't ask them not to.
2: Exactly. There's a lot of things that we see our neighbors do that we don't like, but you don't go over there and say, hey, can you not do that?
0: I do like those drone shows. Those are a good
1: thing. Yeah, drone shows are cool.
0: You should switch to drone shows.
1: Yeah, I have a drone. I haven't even taken it out of the box.
0: I've had it for like three years.
1: Thanks for the call, man. Have a great day. I'll probably run it into somebody.
3: Hi, this is Sima calling. I wanted to talk to you about the fireworks thing. My husband and I were really impressed by the drone fireworks up in the sky.
1: Mm.
3: I'm terrified of fireworks myself, and I've even had, my husband's Italian, so we have a balcony in Italy. The neighbors caught a clothesline on fire one night shooting fireworks off.
1: Terrifying.
3: Had a fire truck coming through my house. You know, it's something to look into. I don't know what they cost. Could be more expensive than regular fireworks, but, you know, it's a thought.
1: Yeah, I don't have access to 500 drones to pull off a show, but if I did...
0: You should.
1: If I did, listen, I would do it. It sounds awesome.
0: I know how much money you spend on those fireworks every year. Maybe having a drone investment wouldn't be so bad.
1: All right. Well, watch out for that clothesline. It sounds like a lovely view, though, from the balcony. Hey, Shelby, how are you? I got approached by one of my neighbors. He doesn't love the fireworks here. What would you do in this situation?
4: I would give him and his wife, if there was his one, a $50 gift card and tell him to go out and eat during that time. For that 30 minutes.
1: This was
0: not a bad idea.
4: There you go.
1: Yeah.
4: Not a bad idea. I'm out.
0: We know you hate fireworks, so here's a gift card to Applebee's.
1: Right.
0: Have a wonderful evening.
1: Enjoy the riblets.
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18: Northeast Georgia weather. I'm meteorologist Ray Stajic with the Weather Channel on a good run now. Sunshine in the forecast, a little patchy fog early on this Tuesday, then sun later. A light east breeze, 75. Tonight clear, 52. Sunny tomorrow, near 80.

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1: Some Gen Z college kids have decided after 2 weeks, they've had enough and they're moving home.
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1: 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You're going to find out. 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
1: weather. I'm meteorologist Ray Stajic with the Weather Channel. On a good run now. Sunshine in the forecast. A little patchy fog early on this Tuesday. Then sun later. A light east breeze, 75. Tonight clear, 52. Sunny tomorrow, near 80.

0: 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Has your name been discontinued? These two women went viral because they listed a whole bunch of names that are, I guess, for lack of a better term, expired.
1: I mean, we didn't get to make the choices for ourselves. 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
1: became
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1: again. 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
1: Lucy is cool again.
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1: And you're all over 40 now.
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0: Suzanne.
6: Every night?
0: She's canceled all of a sudden.
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6: Well,
4: put your
6: I
4: name
6: like
4: on
6: her.
4: 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They're
6: switch
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4: Michelle,
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1: I have so many good friends that are named Michelle.
3: Straight
1: I
3: yeah.
1: have a single
3: present.
1: Baby Pick that's been named
3: wisdom.
1: Michelle in decades.
5: If you're only good to your new friends,
0: dated, like,
5: you're not going to have Michelle
0: in high school.
1: Because
5: Straight
1: that was popular
5: it.
1: Back then, not now.
5: And existing customers
1: get free 5G
5: phones on Verizon's 5G network.
1: Because my name is Anna, but I think because it's such a family name, it's not necessarily discontinued, but I look up the most
3: Walmart.
1: Popular names
3: Straight
1: for girls
3: Talk
1: and boys.
3: Straight
1: top five
3: always.
1: Popular baby
3: Taxes
1: names.
3: Taxes and fees apply.
1: Mia,
3: purchase
1: Charlotte,
3: for free phone
1: Amelia,
3: copyright
1: Emma, Olivia. Those names, not
7: just when is a good
0: Maybe
7: deal,
0: you've
7: not
0: got
7: a good
0: like
7: deal.
0: A clouded view
7: when
0: of this because you have so many
7: much.
0: Cousins.
7: Hi,
0: and you
7: I'm
0: all
7: Nathan
0: have the same name.
1: We're all named Anna, right?
7: Many of our not locally
0: you would never go out of style.
1: We're not naming our babies after our parents like
7: books.
1: We once did. All
7: yeah.
1: of our kids' names are different.
7: Problem
1: top
7: later
1: five
7: on.
1: Names for boys in 2026. James, Theodore, Oliver, Noah, and Liam.
7: Make it easier and cheaper.
0: It feels like, honestly, we were more obligated to it. Back in the day, right? Like, I mean, is it fear of our parents? Or more clinging to tradition.
8: Football
0: I don't
8: is
0: know.
8: Back,
0: but
8: baby.
0: It definitely
8: and
0: felt
8: once
0: like there was
8: again,
0: more
8: Keno
0: pressure.
8: Has made
0: and
8: Thursdays and Sundays the highlights
0: to make
8: of
0: their
8: the
0: own
8: season.
0: Choices.
8: Now through October 25th,
1: well,
8: Keno has
1: that.
8: 30 minutes of higher payouts.
0: Will you press your Hayden to name her baby after
8: when
0: you?
8: $500,
1: my mom wanted me to name Hayden Sophia
8: now
1: so badly. She had seven other Sophias in her class. But you brought up a good point when you were talking about this. Names that are on the endangered list. When they look at a resume, people can tell how old you are by your name. We've been accepting resumes
8: higher
1: we're looking to hire
8: now
1: here, and it's
8: October
1: so
8: 25th,
1: funny
8: Thursday,
1: because I'm looking at the names, and
8: Sundays, 1 to 3
1: if I go to the year they graduated
8: from the
1: high school
8: Georgia
1: or college,
8: line,
1: I can tell if they're young or old just by their name.
9: Play the mystery box scratcher for
1: young.
9: Your chance to win
0: yeah.
9: up to $500,000
1: well,
9: instantly,
1: their name.
9: And
1: that's
9: for a
1: their
9: chance
1: way.
9: To open a mystery box on the field at Mercedes-Benz Stadium. They can take prizes valued up to $70,000. 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
0: That's younger.
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1: Oh, wait a minute.
0: Innovation. Yeah, she's not getting hired.
11: Jackson
1: well,
11: MC.
1: She can't. She's the same
12: to me,
1: name
12: innovation
1: is so sad for her.
12: Taking
1: do you think she's young or old?
12: Doing something
0: I would say
12: it.
0: That she's older.
9: No, nope,
1: she's young.
9: Company.
1: She just graduated college.
9: We're helping them be able
0: are you
9: to
0: sure you're not related to her?
9: She might be my cousin. Programs. Sure.
1: Do you have
11: here
1: a discontinued name?
11: Jackson MC, we embrace
1: what is
11: innovation.
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13: Meteorologist Ray Stajic with the Weather Channel. On a good run now. Sunshine in the forecast. A little patchy fog early on this Tuesday. Then sun later. A light east breeze, 75. Tonight, clear, 52. Sunny tomorrow, near 80.
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1: Your name has been discontinued if you haven't met a baby in the last 10 years that has been named it. That's not looking good for all the Stephanies and Jennifers and Melissas out there.
0: Oh, that's depressing.
1: I know. And it also ages you. People know how old you are just by your name because there's no baby Amy's running around. Do you have a discontinued name? What is it? 1-800-330-9999. Coming up next, we had producer Sophia go around the office to people that we knew had expired names. And we asked them what they thought. Are they in complete denial? It's coming up.
0: What a great way to start their day.

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6: Northeast Georgia weather.
7: I'm meteorologist Ray Stigick with the Weather Channel. Looking good, but that sunshine only as it goes across the sky, probably by itself today. An east breeze 75, tonight clear 52, tomorrow sunny 80.

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1: Give the satisfaction asking how you're doing now. 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

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Just trying to get yourself going already this morning and avoid the boss, avoid meetings, and try to get through all your emails. Oh, sounds like a typical morning around your place.

Magic 102.1, 80s, 90s, and today you're home for Anna and Raven in the morning. They are back on tomorrow, an all-new couples court. You can get into that. And if you know your pop culture trivia, can't beat Raven. Jackpot building again, and you could take it.

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She's dancing again with very few clothes on. Take a look at her Instagram. It's Britney Spears.

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3: Northeast Georgia weather.
4: I'm meteorologist Ray Stigick with the Weather Channel. Looking good with that sunshine, lonely as it goes across the sky, probably by itself today. An east breeze 75. Tonight clear 52. Tomorrow sunny 80.

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0: 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Get up, get going again with them tomorrow morning, 5 till 10 a.m.
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8: Northeast Georgia weather.
9: I'm meteorologist Ray Stigick with the Weather Channel. Looking good, but that sunshine lonely as it goes across the sky, probably by itself today. An east breeze 75. Tonight clear 52. Tomorrow sunny 80.

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20: Northeast Georgia weather. I'm meteorologist Ray Stajic with the Weather Channel. Looking good, but that sunshine lonely.

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Actually, they're coming home. 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
4: 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Hard to believe, but Senator Ossoff spends more powdering his nose than your family spends on 4 months of groceries. 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A $2,000 tax increase? No wonder Ossoff doesn't care about you. 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That pretty boy has an ugly record. SLF PAC paid for and is responsible for the content of this advertising, not authorized by any candidate or candidates committee. www.slfpac.org.
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2: We are seeing slowdowns on Oak Street between South Peter Street and Highway 441. For those traveling on Atlanta Highway at the intersection with Route 78, you can expect single-digit speeds. Beware of bumper-to-bumper traffic as you drive from South Millage Avenue. And after-school traffic is going to slow those down on South Lumpkin Street. This traffic report was brought to you by Ken Nugent, Georgia's law firm. One call, that's all. I'm Gail Sullivan with Magic 102.1 Traffic.
3: Northeast Georgia weather.
4: I'm meteorologist Ray Stajic with the Weather Channel. Clear through this evening and overnight mainly clear. We'll drop back into the low 50s. North Georgia mountains actually sneak into the 40s. Beauty of a Wednesday, sunshine 80. Thursday, sunshine 85.

Magic 102.1, 80s, 90s, and today we've got Sugarland playing down the road, Gas South Arena next month. I can't believe I'm saying next month that I'm talking about November. My goodness, it's going to be Christmas before we know it. If you want tickets to see that show, head over to magic1021.com right now. That's where you can register to win every single day.

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I dread having to drive on 316 coming into town.

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18: We're seeing minor slowdowns on 129 North between White Oak Road and Hog Mountain Road. For those traveling on the inner loop, you can expect single-digit speeds if you pass by Old Hull Road. Beware of bumper-to-bumper traffic as you drive from 78 East towards Athens Perimeter. I'm Gail Sullivan with Magic 102.1 traffic.

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3: After school traffic is going to slow those down traveling on South Lumpkin Street. For those traveling on 441 going towards the inner loop of Athens, you can expect single digit speeds until after Dr. Martin Luther King Jr. Boulevard. We are seeing slowdowns on East Campus Road between South Millage Avenue and College Station. I'm Gail Sullivan with Magic 102.1 traffic.
4: Northeast Georgia weather.
5: I'm meteorologist Ray Stajic with the Weather Channel. Clear through this evening and overnight mainly clear. We'll drop back into the low 50s. North Georgia Mountains may actually sneak into the 40s. Beauty of a Wednesday, sunshine 80. Thursday, sunshine 85.

Magic 102.1, 80s, 90s, and today the Bulldogs play Alabama this weekend. It is the game we've all been looking forward to. We've got a 7:30 kickoff. It's at Alabama. It's going to be a good game, but there might be some

weather issues. I heard we could possibly get rained out or stormed out. I hope they make a decision about the game before game day, maybe before the end of the week, so we know what's going on. It's not like that Ole Miss LSU game that was delayed 3 hours because of weather. Either way, it's going to be a great game.

And today, it's officially October. I feel like we are far enough into the month that we are in the spooky season officially. So if you haven't put up your Halloween decorations yet, what are you waiting for? Have you done, like, I want to see photos of your Halloween decorations. Do you have one of those 12-foot-tall skeletons in your front yard, a skelly?

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16: For those traveling on 441 going towards the inner loop, you can expect single-digit speeds until after Dr. Martin Luther King Jr. Boulevard. If you're heading towards South Jackson Street, you can expect to be there for a while with bumper-to-bumper traffic. After-school traffic is going to stop those on South Lumpkin Street. And we're seeing slowdowns on East Campus Road between South Millage Avenue and College Station Road. I'm Gail Sullivan with Magic 102.1 traffic.

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10: We are seeing slowdowns on 78 East between Florida Avenue and Athens Perimeter. For those traveling on the inner loop, you can expect single-digit speeds passing through Old Hull Road. Beware of bumper-to-bumper traffic as you drive from Mars Hill Road towards Oconee Connector. I'm Gail Sullivan with Magic 102.1 Traffic. Northeast Georgia
6: weather. I'm meteorologist Ray Stajic with the Weather Channel. Clear through this evening and overnight mainly clear. We'll drop back into the low 50s. North Georgia Mountains may actually sneak into the 40s. Beauty of a Wednesday, sunshine 80. Thursday, sunshine 85.

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1: More than any D.C. politician, even the women. Hard to believe, but Senator Ossoff spends more powdering his nose than your family spends on 4 months of groceries. No wonder Ossoff thought Georgians could afford his $2,000 tax increase. Behind the Ossoff makeup is a lot of taxes. Senator Ossoff voted to gut the child tax credit. He voted to tax overtime and tips. 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A $2,000 tax increase? No wonder Ossoff doesn't care about you. He wants to become a Democrat celebrity. That pretty boy has an ugly record. SLF PAC paid for and is responsible for the content of this advertising, not authorized by any candidate or candidates committee. www.slfpac.org.
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13: We are seeing slowdowns on 78 East between Florida Avenue and Athens Perimeter. For those traveling on the inner loop, you can expect single-digit speeds passing through Old Hull Road. Beware of bumper-to-bumper traffic as you drive from Mars Hill Road towards Oconee Connector. I'm Gail Sullivan with Magic 1021 traffic.

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You ever tell yourself that you don't need to write something down and that you'll remember? And then 2 hours later, you're staring at your phone like, now what was I supposed to do? At this age, I have accepted, and you should too, that if it isn't in the calendar, it simply didn't happen.

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16: Northeast Georgia weather.
17: I'm meteorologist Ray Stajic with the Weather Channel. Clear through this evening and overnight mainly clear. We'll drop back into the low 50s. North Georgia mountains may actually sneak into the 40s. Beauty of a Wednesday, sunshine 80. Thursday, sunshine 85.

today. Why does leaving the house always turn into, oh, let me just do one more thing? 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
21: I'm meteorologist Ray Stajic with the Weather Channel. Clear through this evening and overnight mainly clear. We'll drop back into the low 50s. North Georgia mountains may actually sneak into the 40s. Beauty of a Wednesday, sunshine 80. Thursday, sunshine 85.

Magic 102.1, 80s, 90s, and today, wherever you are, whether that's home, work, your desktop, laptop, tablet, you can stream Magic 102.1 now.